Peter Frampton, WZXR. You have a favorite song? Get it on with Freddie Hammer, the Workforce Block All-Request Lunch Hour tomorrow. Remember the flashback pop quiz? You can win $40 in ride tickets to Knoebels and $25 game card to Hoopla's Family Fun in Muncie and Hoopla's Extreme in Shamokin Dam. And always a lot of fun with Freddie every weekday. Chili Peppers in. We got Guns N' Roses standing by.

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Here's Brian Adams.

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It's Freddie Hammer. If you are a veteran, there's a VFW post who wants you to join with them. So we'll talk about that coming up in less than 10 after Sublime and Santa Ria on WZXR.

0: 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Don't forget, Rush Hour Rock Block coming up at 5 o'clock. Before that, we'll also hear from myself and this day in rock music history, so make sure you listen. Now, tomorrow night, 9 o'clock, Saturday night, it's always fun with Dee Snider's House of Hair. 3 hours of arena rock, big guitars, big hooks, and even bigger hair when guys used hairspray, and they were proud of it. It's the loudest era in rock, the House of Hair, tomorrow night at 9 on WZXR.
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2: Beautiful start to the weekend. Blue sky, sunshine, and joy. Temperatures today climbing in to the upper 80s. We get into the weekend. There will be the chance of a stray shower during the day on Saturday. I think most of the time, though, it's going to be dry. Better chance to see scattered showers Saturday evening. And high temperatures, mid-80s on Saturday. Sunday, better chance for some more scattered showers. And we'll be talking high temperatures once again in the middle to lower 80s. Enjoy your weekend. Most of it will be dry. Keep an eye on the radar.
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0: Journey on WZXR. I have some news about Journey coming up in Rock Music News at 6:20 this evening on WZXR, so please stick around for it. Also, did you know that there's going to be a fun show tomorrow night at the CAC, the Journey Bank Community Arts Center, at caclive.com? It's the Beatles versus the Stones, a musical showdown. 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